0: 19. Who is this?
1: This is Diandra.
2: Yes, someone calling 19.
0: I don't know. Like, you sound real dry.
2: No, that's too late. Am I calling 19?
0: I don't know. You sound dry.
2: Am I calling 19? Am I calling 19? Please tell me yes.
0: You gonna cry?
2: Yep. I'm so gonna cry. I've been calling all month.
0: All right. Well, get the tears ready, baby. Come on. Let me hear them.
2: Oh, my God.
0: You are caller 19, boo.
2: Oh, my God. I'm caller 19.
0: Wait, who are you going to take?
2: Probably going to just take my mom. She went to go, too.
0: Oh, you're going to take Mom Dukes? Oh, I love that.
2: Oh, I can't wait to tell her.
0: Call her right now.
2: Okay, hold on. Hello?
0: Mama?
3: Yeah.
0: Mama, what's wrong, Mama?
3: Nothing.
0: This is K Classic from Hot 97.5, Mama.
3: Okay.
0: She
2: Guess
0: said,
2: what,
0: okay.
2: Mama? I'm calling 19 and I got the ticket, girl.
3: Well, I'm so proud of you because you was getting on my darn nerves, Lord.
0: Mama, she taking you to go see Usher and Chris Brown on Sunday.
3: Shut

0: What's my daddy next? Is I'm gonna leave Chris Brown. Not this one.
1: Why were you a
2: hoe? Okay, thank you so much.
1: You are so welcome. Okay, you know what to do. Let the city know who got mama and daughter outside.
3: Hi, 97.

0: I got diamonds, soft rock, Air Force Ones, earrings like this, earrings like this.
1: Chris Brown and Usher, back-to-back means free tickets.
2: Yeah, man.
1: One last week to win your way in.
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2: 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All right.

Twerk that thing. Throw it back. Forget getting sweated on. You gonna sweat on somebody's son. I know you want to. Ooh, little nasty. Reggae on the rooftop this Sunday. I have tickets coming up after 6. Right now, though, gotta. Speaking of making it clap, this is for.

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2: Expect heavy volumes into the downtown area on Interstate 11 northbound. That begins around Charleston Boulevard. Watch for an incident. It's on the 11 northbound freeway off-ramp at Flamingo. An obstacle in the roadway, that's on the transit. Merging from 215 east over to 15 north, and watch for an incident on the southern beltway, that's 215 west at Decatur. Now you're up to date with our time traffic.
0: 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Only here on KVEG Mesquite, Las Vegas. 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
1: 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I am all over the place right now, but that's okay. 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

This is not it. If you are fishing for Chris Brown and Usher tickets, this is not it. This is not an Usher song. This is a Kehlani song. And I done told you and your mama and your baby daddy, if you want to go to Usher, you have to hear an Usher and Chris Brown song. And it has to be their song, not a song that they're featured on. Did we get that straight? Good. Because there is another opportunity for you to go to Sold Out Chris Brown and Usher coming up. Right now, though, is your opportunity to wind your waist and work your body this Sunday on the rooftop, Reggae on the Rooftop, Labor Day weekend. If you want to go, hit my line right now, 320-5834. It's going to be a movie. Reggae, soca, Afrobeats, dance hall. Plus, you know, the grown and sexy will be there. Will you?

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5: UNLV football's overseas this weekend for their first Mountain West Conference game. When they take on the Rainbow Warriors in Hawaii on Saturday, they'll have to go without center Austin Boyd, who's expected to miss a few weeks with an ankle injury. Kickoff set for 7 o'clock our time tomorrow on the CW Network. Hockey in September? Yep, because the NHL is increasing the number of regular season games from 82 to 84 this season. The start date for all teams is pushed up on the calendar. How soon? Well, for the Vegas Golden Knights, opening night is September 29th against the Chicago Blackhawks at the Fortress. Their preseason schedule begins 2 weeks from tomorrow in Los Angeles. The Chihuahuas brought the Aviators back down to earth, handing the Athletics AAA affiliate a 9-3 loss in El Paso on Thursday. The A's have a win streak, 2 in a row, on the road even, after beating the Mariners 7-4 last night.
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0: this is Tyler.
1: Yeah, what's going on? It's Kendrick Lamar.
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0: Right here.
1: 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Dig that.

0: tickets to the wrong person.
1: And they're already calling, like, D Money got that last pair. I'm like,
0: yeah, and I'm listening to offers, okay?
1: Oh, God. What would you do? Oh, my God.
0: Oh, it's great to be me.
1: Money,
0: anyway.
1: Don't do it.
0: All right, you're right. I won't. It's Friday. The weekend is finally here.
1: Yes.
0: Yo, Mojo Brooks is going on tour. Everybody wants to go to the Out of Pocket Comedy Tour with Mojo Brooks. Going to be at the Palazzo Theater at the Venetian September the 19th. We got those tickets all weekend long. But don't forget the last pair of Chris Brown and Usher R&B Tour tickets. They will be up for grabs as soon as you hear that song. For those two artists back to back, be called 19.
1: Can I call?
0: Yeah, you can call. You can't win, but you can call. How about your boy? I'll be there 12.
1: Oh, my God. I'm so, like, you could feel the energy
0: in
1: the city already for Labor Day.
0: Buzzing. Like, they everywhere. Hello. They are everywhere. I'm telling you. All of you feel this, okay?
1: Reggae on the Rooftop. Sold out Chris Brown.
0: Mm-hmm.
1: Sold out J. Cole.
0: Yeah.
1: So much going on. Ugh.
0: Only Las Vegas can sell out all these major shows. Only Vegas.
1: Come on, baby.
0: There's nowhere else in the world that you can have these. All these artists can sell out themselves. But
1: same weekend.
0: Yes.
1: One city.
0: Same day.
1: Crazy.
0: Keep it locked, Vegas. You know the vibes. Nice show. Friday night. Time for the weekend. We are up now.
1: All right.
0: You gone?
1: Well.
0: You leaving the party?
1: Sure. Well, I'm going to keep the party going, but.
0: Yeah, please do.
1: I'll see y'all Sunday. And no, I won't have Chris Brown or Usher tickets then, so don't even ask me.

0: 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Call 702-INJURED. Never settle for less. The double play battle is on. Mike P and Lady G have your tickets. Going 25 years strong in Las Vegas. KVEG Mesquite, Las Vegas. We are hot. 975.
1: It's all my scammers and my kid money.

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Y'all been singing this song all summer. 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

0: is Beyonce's birthday, even though she can't hear me, though I exist. 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
1: No.
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Yo, it's a holiday weekend, but come Monday morning, listen, you gotta tune in. It's going to blow your mind. We got something crazy on Monday morning, okay? 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

0: Sold out Usher and Chris Brown tickets. Alicia Burden, James Calhoun, Donna Castro, Andrea Davis, Sandra Diaz, Sonia Smith, Stephanie Taylor, Myra Anderson, Jay Carroll, Tower Taylor, Raven Gordon, Xavier Hernandez, Larissa Horn, Patricia Washington. Woo. Oh yeah, they're all on the list going to the Sold Out R&B Tour with Usher and Chris Brown.
1: Thank you so much.
0: Want to be on the list too? Your last chance to win is right here.
1: Oh my God, are you here?
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0: please drink responsibly, because I haven't heard nothing about what they're going to do. Or what. I just know they're going to do something. And you do not want to be caught in the middle of it, all right? Because the judge ain't coming back till Tuesday. 320-5834. Don't forget, we got those Mojo Brooks comedy tickets all weekend long right here. So make sure you tap in with us if you're trying to get your laugh on. Funny Man will be doing this thing on tour September the 19th at Venetian Theater Palazzo. Phone lines going crazy. What's up?
1: Hey, I'm calling for the tickets.
0: Did you hear Chris Brown and Usher back to back?
1: No.
0: Okay, then. Why you calling? Why you calling for the tickets?
1: What? You guys supposed to say yes?
0: It's not time to call yet.
1: What time is it? What time do we normally call? Do they tell hear it?
0: When you hear it. You got to hear it. That means you got to listen. So don't be trying to just call up here and guess. Keep the radio on.
1: Yeah, I'm at the store.
0: Yeah.
1: Okay, bye. I'll call back.
0: All right, bye. Hey. 975.
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6: The Chihuahuas brought the Aviators back down to earth, handing the Athletics AAA affiliate a 9-3 loss in El Paso on Thursday. The A's have a win streak. 2 in a row. On the road even, after beating the Mariners 7-4 last night. UNLV football's overseas this weekend for their first Mountain West Conference game. When they take on the Rainbow Warriors in Hawaii on Saturday, they'll have to go without center Austin Boyd, who's expected to miss a few weeks with an ankle injury. Kickoff set for 7 o'clock our time tomorrow on the CW Network. Hockey in September? Yep, because the NHL is increasing the number of regular season games from 82 to 84 this season. The start date for all teams is pushed up on the calendar. How soon? Well, for the Vegas Golden Knights, opening night is September 29th against the Chicago Blackhawks at the Fortress. Their preseason schedule begins 2 weeks from tomorrow in Los Angeles.
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1: We'll see how much you love us inside of Allegiant Stadium because you just won the last pair of Chris Brown and Usher tickets.
0: Oh, my God. Oh, my God. I'm so excited. Thank you. Oh, my God. I'm so excited. I'm so excited. It was sold out, and I've been going all month with you guys. This year, I never gave up.
1: Enjoy the concert. Who are you taking with you?
0: I'm taking my daughter. She just...

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1: 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Thank you. I'm so excited. You guys are like the best station. You always saved my life. 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

of tickets that we have right here on the station. Oh, it's great to be me. Oh my goodness. See, you can't give me stuff like that. You cursed. Oh, that was fun. All right, don't worry, Vegas. More winnings on the way. I mean, hey, might as well get your laugh on, right? Shout out to the boy Mojo Brooks doing his thing out here for the Out of Pocket Tour. Those tickets all weekend long. Stay tapped in because those tickets are on the way. And in a couple of minutes, you want to dance your pain away? I got a pair of passes to the Reggae on the Roof, the biggest reggae party going down this Labor Day weekend downtown at the Citrus Pool Deck. Shout out to DJ Finesse. It's going to be on the ones and twos. All right, I'll get you a side of that guest list in a few minutes. I'm just saying, if you can't be at the R&B tour, you might as well be dancing

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19: You know who I can't stand? I can't stand Top Dog. Every time I turn on the radio, I hear him. Now he's on TV. I turned on the TV. I seen a commercial on my TV. He got billboards up everywhere. You can't get away from him. He on the sides of buses. He's everywhere. Now he's sponsoring stuff. You seen it coming down the timeline. Can't get away from him. We get it. Then the guy on the radio. I really hate him. His voice is irritating. It drives me crazy. I be driving. I be trying to snatch the radio out the car when he come on. He irritates me. Then my kids. He got my kids in it. My kids walking around talking about they gonna bite me. Then my dog. Looking at him funny like, I'm ready to get rid of you too. Get away from me. Please deliver this message to Top Dog. Tell him whatever point you was trying to prove, you proved it. If you get into an accident, that's who you call. Top.

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That's just how I do the sauce and the spill.

0: I got an answer.
1: Did you say that was the last ticket you gave away for Chris Brown? And
0: yes, Netflix? That is correct. Yes.
1: I don't like y'all anymore.
0: We still love you.
1: I don't feel the love. I called her like my 5,000 times, man. Been calling since the 12. I ain't getting that.
0: Girl, how you ain't feeling this love?
1: I have one more question.
0: What's up?
1: Did you say hold on because you won't be giving away Mojo Brooks tickets?
0: Yeah, we got Mojo Brooks tickets all weekend long. Get your laugh on.
1: Yeah, I'm going to need to because I'm going to be crying because I ain't get my tickets.
0: Nah, I'll let you know when those coming up, okay?
1: Alrighty, thanks.
2: Go, go, go, go, go. Nothing can.

0: I'm all the way up. Nothing can stop me. I'm all the way up. I'm all the way up.
1: Stay checked in with the homie DJ D Money.
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0: your nice show.
1: I'm pretty sure that you might find the winner, didn't you?
0: I sure did.
1: Okay. Well, I have a serious question. Do you think that you, by chance, are going to have any tickets for the 18th show date?
0: I cannot confirm or deny that information.
1: Well, I'm just trying to find something I can take my daughter to. Because I've seen Chris Brown, but I was trying to win tickets so we can do a mommy-daughter thing. I mean, my birthday is on the 11th.
0: Oh, want another one in Virgo.
1: Yes, I'm a Virgo.
0: Well, I'll keep you guys posted if we have some more tickets for the 18th, okay?
1: Okay, thank you.
0: You know, right now, though, I actually do have, if you want to do something with the fan band, you can be up right now because Family Four back to the Age of Chivalry Renaissance Fair. 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You want to go with the fam bam? Get outside and have a good time. The Age of Chivalry Renaissance Fair. It's a real good look, actually. Check it out with your boy. Caller number 9. I'll get you inside. In the meantime, I'm not what you need. Get away from me. I love this new Tim song. Sing, girl.

0: When I'm rolling through that Chivalry, the Age of Chivalry Renaissance Fair, I'm going to be bumping this to the next kingdom to snatch me up a fair day, man. Shout out my boy Smooth Deezy. Happy Friday night. Yo, it is a three-day weekend, and this is the station you need to keep it locked on, Hot 97.5. We are Vegas's plug. Just sent a kajillion ton of people to go see Chris Brown and Usher the R&B tour. And right now, I'm trying to send a family four-pack to the Age of Chivalry Renaissance Fair. Where's my winner on this Friday night?
1: Is my caller number 9?
0: I mean, is this a fair lady?
1: Yes, it is a fair lady.
0: I don't make me know my steed and ride over to the west side of Normandy.
1: Oh, wow. Normandy in France.
0: That's right. Yeah, you are my winner on this Friday night.
1: Thank you. Thank you.
0: You are very welcome. Have you been before?
1: Absolutely. I love it. I've gone the past, like, 4 years.
0: You see what I'm saying? People missing out.
1: It's actually fun. It's legitimately fun.
0: Yo, they be up in that full costume, everything.
1: I costume it up too. Even my daughter did with me last year.
0: I'm glad y'all could go for free. Got you another family four pack, okay?
1: Awesome. Thank you.
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5: UNLV football is overseas this weekend for their first Mountain West Conference game. 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Kickoff set for 7 o'clock our time tomorrow on the CW Network. Hockey in September? Yep, because the NHL is increasing the number of regular season games from 82 to 84 this season. The start date for all teams is pushed up on the calendar. How soon? Well, for the Vegas Golden Knights, opening night is September 29th against the Chicago Blackhawks at the Fortress. Their preseason schedule begins 2 weeks from tomorrow in Los Angeles. The Chihuahuas brought the Aviators back down to earth, handing the Athletics AAA affiliate a 9-3 loss in El Paso on Thursday. The A's have a win streak, two in a row, on the road even, after beating the Mariners 7-4 last night.
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4: You know who I can't stand? I can't stand Top Dog. Every time I turn on the radio, I hear, now he's on TV. I turned on the TV. I seen a commercial on my TV. He got billboards up everywhere. You can't get away from him. He on the sides of buses. He's everywhere. Now he's sponsoring stuff. You seen it coming down the timeline. Can't get away from him. We get it. Then the guy on the radio. I really hate him. His voice is irritating. It drives me crazy. I be driving. I be trying to snatch the radio out the car when he come on. He irritates me. Then my kids. He got my kids in it. My kids walking around talking about they gonna bite me. Then my dog. Looking at him funny like, I'm ready to get rid of you too. Get away from me. Please deliver this message to Top Dog. Tell him whatever point you was trying to prove, you proved it. If you get into an accident, that's who you call. Top Dog Law.
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0: Let me see that.
1: Spread it. You know what I'm saying? You know.
0: Yeah.
1: Yeah. Me like that. You know what I'm saying? Let's go.

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0: tickets.
1: Baby girl, there are no more of those. All right, those are gone. Bye-bye. Finito. Adios. Yo, it's a viral video going around of 36 Mafia sipping on some scissor, but it's in Spanish. And it's the beginning part with Bun B going crazy. Yo, it's the funniest thing. It's so random, all right? Anyway, Take Off Mix is on the way. Don't forget, more Mojo Brooks tickets coming up. We got tickets to go check out Funny Man Mojo Brooks. It's his world tour sliding through Vegas, September the 19th over at the Palazzo Theater, the Nation. All right, you want to go, stay right here. Plus, that reggae on the roof. Look, DJ Banks already up in here, ready to celebrate his birthday this Sunday. Citrus Pool, downtown, all right? The biggest Labor Day reggae pool party. Gonna have that reggae, soca, dance hall. Got you on that guest list.
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1: Vegas was poppin'.
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1: Yeah, act like you know.

0: He just got married in Hawaii with his wife. So, you know, I'm just saying, sometimes you can't be everywhere, okay? And Hawaii with your new wife isn't a bad place to be, all right? 320-583-4 Vegas. You know the vibes. It's the Takeoff Mix. Mojo Brooks Weekend. Get your laugh on right here. All right, I got those comedy tickets on the way as we roll commercial free inside of the mix. The whole world is in the city, and this is the station you need to keep it locked on. This is my brother, the early birthday boy. Speaking of DJ Banks, Trinity representer. Shout out to all my West Indy folks out there. Speaking of the Trinities, they gonna be there. The Jamaicans gonna be there. Who else? Who am I forgetting? I'm telling you, this reggae on the roof, the biggest.
1: What? Can't forget about Belize. We in Vegas.
0: Yeah, about the Belizeans. Hello.
1: Yes.
0: That's right. Ooh, what? Yo, man. This reggae on the roof party, I'm telling you, I got the guest list coming up in a few minutes. The biggest Labor Day weekend pool party this Sunday. Shout out to my boy DJ Finesse. DJ Finesse going to be rocking that thing. Reggae, Afrobeat, Soca, all night long. You guys want to go? Guest list coming up in a few minutes. In the meantime, between time, let's get the vibes in. Burgos, happy birthday to you. Take off mix time. DJ Banks, D-Money 975. Shout out to everybody ready to go to the R&B tour.
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0: And Usher back-to-back means free tickets.
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7: UNLV football's overseas this weekend for their first Mountain West Conference game. When they take on the Rainbow Warriors in Hawaii on Saturday, they'll have to go without center Austin Boyd, who's expected to miss a few weeks with an ankle injury. Kickoff set for 7 o'clock our time tomorrow on the CW Network. Hockey in September? Yep, because the NHL is increasing the number of regular season games from 82 to 84 this season. The start date for all teams is pushed up on the calendar. How soon? Well, for the Vegas Golden Knights, opening night is September 29th. Ninth against the Chicago Blackhawks at the Fortress. Their preseason schedule begins 2 weeks from tomorrow in Los Angeles. The Chihuahuas brought the Aviators back down to earth, handing the Athletics AAA affiliate a 9-3 loss in El Paso on Thursday. The A's have a win streak, two in a row, on the road even, after beating the Mariners 7-4 last night.
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4: 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You can't get away from him. 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Now he's sponsoring stuff. You seen it coming down the timeline. Can't get away from him. We get it. Then the guy on the radio, I really hate him. 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It drives me crazy. I be driving, I be trying to snatch the radio out the car when he come on. 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Then my kids, he got my kids in it. My kids walking around talking about they gonna bite me. Then my dog, looking at him funny like, I'm ready to get rid of you too. Get away from me. Please deliver this message to Top Dog. Tell him whatever point you was trying to prove, you proved it. 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

it's a holiday weekend, but come Monday morning, listen, you got to tune in. It's going to blow your mind. We got something crazy on Monday morning, okay? Enjoy your holiday weekend, and on Monday morning, tap in. You're going to be like, what?

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0: Now he's on TV. I turned on the TV. I seen a commercial on my TV. He got billboards up everywhere. You can't get away from him. He on the sides of buses. He's everywhere. Now he's sponsoring stuff. You seen it coming down the timeline. Can't get away from him. We get it. Then the guy on the radio, I really hate him. His voice is irritating. It drives me crazy. I be driving, I be trying to snatch the radio out the car when he come on. He irritates me. Then my kids, he got my kids in it. My kids walking around talking about they gonna bite me. Then my dog, looking at him funny like, I'm ready to get rid of you too. 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Please deliver this message to Top Dog. 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
6: The Chihuahuas brought the Aviators back down to earth, handing the Athletics AAA affiliate a 9-3 loss in El Paso on Thursday. The A's have a win streak, two in a row, on the road even, after beating the Mariners 7-4 last night. UNLV football's overseas this weekend for their first Mountain West Conference game. When they take on the Rainbow Warriors in Hawaii on Saturday, they'll have to go without center Austin Boyd, who's expected to miss a few weeks with an ankle injury. Kickoff set for 7 o'clock our time tomorrow on the CW Network. Hockey in September? Yep, because the NHL is increasing the number of regular season games from 82 to 84 this season. The start date for all teams is pushed up on the calendar. How soon? Well, for the Vegas Golden Knights, opening night is September 29th against the Chicago Blackhawks at the Fortress. Their preseason schedule begins 2 weeks from tomorrow in Los Angeles.
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It's going to blow your mind. We got something crazy on Monday morning, okay? Enjoy your holiday weekend, and on Monday morning, tap in. You're going to be like, what?

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16: 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He on the sides of buses. He's everywhere. Now he's sponsoring stuff. You seen it coming down the timeline. Can't get away from him. We get it. than the guy on the radio. I really hate him. His voice is irritating. It drives me crazy. I be driving, I be trying to snatch the radio out the car when he come on. He irritates me. Then my kids. He got my kids in it. My kids walking around talking about they gonna bite me. Then my dog. Looking at him funny like, I'm ready to get rid of you too. Get away from me. Please deliver this message to Top Dog. Tell him whatever point you was trying to prove, you proved it. If you get into an accident, that's who you call. Top Dog Law.
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We got something crazy on Monday morning, okay? Enjoy your holiday weekend, and on Monday morning, tap in. You're gonna be like, what?

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I used to think about immature things. 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

Yo, it's a holiday weekend, but come Monday morning, listen, you gotta tune in. It's gonna blow your mind. We got something crazy on Monday morning, okay? Enjoy your holiday weekend, and on Monday morning, tap in. You're gonna be like, what?

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13: You know who I can't stand? I can't stand Top Dog. Every time I turn on the radio, I hear, now he's on TV. I turned on the TV. I seen a commercial on my TV. He got billboards up everywhere. You can't get away from him. He on the sides of buses. He's everywhere. Now he's sponsoring stuff. You seen it coming down the timeline. Can't get away from him. We get it. Then the guy on the radio, I really hate him. His voice is irritating. It drives me crazy. I be driving. I be trying to snatch the radio out the car when he come on. He irritates me. Then my kids. He got my kids in it. My kids walking around talking about they gonna bite me. Then my dog. Looking at him funny like, I'm ready to get rid of you too. Get away from me. Please deliver this message to Top Dog. Tell him whatever point you was trying to prove, you proved it. If you get into an accident, that's who you call. Top Dog Law.
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0: 10, girl, you a 10. Girl, you a 10, girl, you a 10, girl, you a 10. 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

Yo, it's a holiday weekend, but come Monday morning, listen, you gotta tune in. It's going to blow your mind. 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You're gonna be like, what?

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1: Now he's on TV. I turned on the TV. I seen a commercial on my TV. He got billboards up everywhere. You can't get away from him. He on the sides of buses. He's everywhere. Now he's sponsoring stuff. You seen it coming down the timeline. Can't get away from him. We get it. Then the guy on the radio, I really hate him. His voice is irritating. It drives me crazy. I be driving, I be trying to snatch the radio out the car when he come on. He irritates me. Then my kids, he got my kids in it. My kids walking around talking about they gonna bite me. Then my dog, looking at him funny like, I'm ready to get rid of you too. Get away from me. Please deliver this message to Top Dog. Tell him whatever point you was trying to prove, you proved it. If you get into an accident, that's who you call. Top Dog Law.
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11: 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I seen a commercial on my TV. 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You can't get away from him. 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He's everywhere. Now he's sponsoring stuff. You seen it coming down the timeline. Can't get away from him. We get it. Then the guy on the radio. 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It drives me crazy. 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I be trying to snatch the radio out the car when he come on. 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Then my kids. 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My kids walking around talking about they gonna bite me. Then my dog. 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Please deliver this message to Top Dog. 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Top Dog Law.
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1: All right, we're about to count down the 20 biggest songs in the country, y'all. I'm talking the hits moving the culture, the songs breaking the internet, and of course, the songs taking over your speakers.
4: Jeez.
1: And today, we got an all-star celebrity lineup hanging out with us, okay? Not one, but two special guests are joining me here on the show.
4: We got...
1: I got my boy Wale dropping by the show, and also LA's very own Ty Dolla $ign is pulling up.
4: Yeah.
1: Both of them are hanging out with us throughout the countdown, okay? So you know the show's about to be different today. All right, so Vegas, let's get the countdown started. Checking in at song number 20 this week, I gotta send a shout out to Drake. He's been on fire lately, from the viral streaming moments to having one of the strongest albums that dropped this year. There's really no stopping this guy, right?
4: Facts.
1: Coming in at song number 20 this week, we have Drake with Too Hard for the Radio. Here we go.
0: Yo.
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5: Yeah.

right, I'm Justin Credible right here on the Top 20 Celebrity Countdown. All right, up next on the countdown, we have a new artist. He's coming out of Kirkwood, Georgia. His name is Fat Smacks, okay? And he started putting out music as early as 2021 with one of his first releases. It was called No Love Lost, okay? Now, get ready to see a lot more of him because he's blowing up fast. Okay, here's Fat Smacks. The song is called Butter Beat.

0: Vegas, what's up? I'm Just Incredible right here on Hot 97.5. All right, let's keep the countdown going. My dog, Yay, originally flipped Lauryn Hill's Mystery of Iniquity, right? Mm-hmm. From her iconic MTV Unplugged performance when he was creating the song All Falls Down.
1: Crazy.
0: And after all these years, Yay and Lauryn Hill finally hit the stage together earlier this year in Los Angeles for his iconic show at SoFi Stadium. Mm-hmm. Look, now they're connecting on this song, though, so this is a special moment. Here's Ye featuring Lauryn Hill with I Can't Wait. It's up next, right now, on the Top 20 Celebrity Countdown.
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0: to be a man.
1: Okay, if you're just tuning in, let's catch you up on what's made the countdown so far. All right, DJ Audio Rock, let's break it down for the people. What do we got, big dog?
2: All right, Justin, at number 19, we've got Fat Smacks with Butta B.
1: Nice record. Okay.
2: Yes, sir. At number 18, we've got Ye with I Can't Wait featuring Miss Lauryn Hill.
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1: 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We're live in Vegas. This is the Top 20 Celebrity Countdown, and I'm Justin Credible. Let's keep it going. All right, so Tems won her first Grammy for Wait For You. That was the song with her, Future, and Drake, right?
2: Mm, yep.
1: Now, that was another major moment in her career, right? But ever since, she ain't slowing down, bro.
2: Nope.
1: The hits just keep on coming.
2: Facts.
1: All right, checking in at song number 16, we got Tems with What You Need. Let's go.
3: 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Let's go.
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0: Check it out. This is Wale, and I'm kicking down the door. I'm here, live and uncut, on Just Incredible's Top 20 Celebrity Countdown.
1: All right, joining me this week, DC's very own Grammy-nominated lyricist, and just an overall great dude, man. My bro Wale is in the building.
2: Yes, sir.
1: Yeah, let's welcome Wale to the show, fam.
2: Yeah, man, Wale is here. Hey, it's great to have you back on the show, man.
0: Been too long, man.
2: Thank you for pulling up, man.
0: Thanks for having me.
2: Everything is a lot.
0: Everything is a lot.
2: Yeah, Everything is a lot is the name of the new project.
1: Now, of course, we're going to talk about some of the new songs on the new album, but I want to take it back a little because Wale's catalog is superior.
2: What type of mindset were you in when you was making a song like Lotus Flower Bomb, bro?
0: Man, I was a young lady that really liked that perfume, and I just took it from there. I remember the first verse and the second verse were like a year and a half apart.
2: Really? Yeah. You was working on it like that?
0: No. I just
2: put it to the side for a minute,
0: just,
2: and then
0: yeah, just came back to it.
1: Damn, bro. You know?
2: But it's a number one though. This is like, this went to radio and went crazy.
0: That was my first number one record, and it was my only Grammy nomination was that joint.
2: What was that feeling like at that time?
0: I thought I'd be back.
2: I thought
0: I'd be back, man.
2: Love, I was like, nah,
0: I'm
2: going
0: to come back and get it. Yeah.
2: You know, it's dope though, that record, and you've got a few like this, but like, they're not expected in a way. Like, these are like, they kind of counted like certain R&B vibes out, and that was one of them ones, right? There that had like you're rapping but you got the R&B twist to it.
0: I had no idea that song would be that big. I had none.
1: Man, well, when I call it a hit, that's an understatement. Mm-hmm. Yes, sir. Wale is hanging out with us on Hot 97.5 for the Top 20 Celebrity Countdown, fam. All right, now let's take a quick break from the countdown and turn this one all the way up. Wale and Miguel with Lotus Flower Bomb. And then right after this, I'm coming back with songs 15 to 1. Let's go.

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1: Don't forget, you control the countdown too.
2: Yep.
1: Hit me up in the DMs and cast your vote right now. What should be today's number one song? You can hit me up at Justin_Credible on Instagram. All right, let's keep it going. Little Baby, whose real name is Dominique Armani Jones, was born December 3rd, 1994 in Atlanta. Now, he didn't start taking rap serious until 2017, and bro's been on fire ever since. All right, coming up next on the countdown, we've got Little Baby, produced by Pharrell. This song is called Dead Fresh. Oh, this beat is crazy. Vegas, turn this one all the way up. We are right here on Hot 97.5.
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1: 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Live from the Las Vegas Strip here on Hot 975. I'm Justin Credible, and this is the Top 20 Celebrity Countdown. Counting down the 20 biggest songs of the week. Check this out. In July, Future's The Real Me became his 12th number one album, giving him the third most Billboard 200 number ones among rap acts. Hey, this is a serious run right here.
17: Yes, sir, it is.
1: Now he's back on the countdown with me, Justin Credible. Here's Future with California Girls. Let's go.
18: It's time.
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0: Oh, yeah, live from the Las Vegas Strip right here on Hot 97.5. I am Justin Credible checking in for today's top 20 celebrity countdown. All right, if you're keeping score at home, I want to recap some of your favorite songs that have already made today's countdown. DJ Audio Rock, let's run it back, big dog. What do we got?
1: All right, Justin. At number 15, we have Lil Baby with Dead Fresh. And at number 14, we have Future with California Girls.
0: It's always a fire countdown when you got Lil Baby and Future on the countdown.
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0: All right, it's not only a fire countdown, this is a fire playlist, okay? Up next, shout out to Isaiah Rashad. He's got the number 13 song. This is Same-ish with me, Justin Credible, on Hot 97.5. Let's go.
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0: coming to you live from the Las Vegas Strip. I am Just Incredible on Hot 97.5. Okay, here's something you might have forgotten. Before Cardi B took over the charts, she joined Love and Hip Hop New York in 2015 and quickly became one of the show's breakout stars.
1: Yo,
0: now she's still bringing that same big personality to the music scene. All right, coming up next, we've got Cardi B with Aha. This is Club Energy. All right, I'm Just Incredible. Let's get it.
2: Let's go.

0: All right, Vegas, I'm just incredible. Let's pause the countdown, okay? Because I've got a new song that's on fire right now. Lil Uzi Vert is back with that signature energy. All right, it's time for a big time bonus cut. And then right after this song, the countdown continues. Let's get into brand new music from Lil Uzi Vert. It's called Pour. Here we go.
1: Let's go.
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All right, let's go. I'm Just Incredible on Hot 97.5. This is the Top 20 Celebrity Countdown. I'm counting down the biggest songs in the country, all voted on by you, from 20 to 1. All right, now we are officially one song away from the top 10 this week. Okay, let's keep it rolling on Hot 97.5. What's up, y'all? I'm Just Incredible, counting down the 20 biggest songs of the week. Let's talk about record-breaking moments. Folded became Kehlani's first top 10 hit on the Billboard Hot 100 and went on to earn her 2 Grammy Awards in 2026. That's a career-changing record right there. Let's get into it. This is a

0: All right, Vegas, before we keep the countdown moving, I've got another brand new song we got to run. When Latto and Doja Cat link up, you already know the energy is going to be sexy and built to take over. You feel me? All right, up next, I have a big time bonus cut. Some new music I want to put on your radar. Here's Latto and Doja Cat with OK. Turn this one up, and after this, I'm right back to the biggest songs in the country. The countdown continues next. Let's get it.
1: It's time for a big-time bonus cut.
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0: Live from Las Vegas, I'm Just Incredible right here on Hot 97.5. And yo, I think we put the word hot in the city, man, because it's burning up out there. All right, it's time to get into our next song here on the Top 20 Celebrity Countdown. Las Vegas, let's turn it up. 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

Let's take a quick break from the countdown because I got some new music I got to put on your radar. All right, Skilla Baby linked up with Bryson Tiller and Chris Brown for this one. And yo, it's a serious R&B lineup on this track, man. All right, so look, we're going to step outside the countdown. It's time for a big time bonus cut. But don't worry, right after this song, the countdown continues. Let's do it. This is Skilla Baby featuring Bryson Tiller and Chris Brown with Face Card. New music, right?

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8: 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Woo.

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Pull up in a space coupe on a link with Marty. I can actually afford to get a pink Bugatti. Hey, yo, Nick, damn, you just do a hit with Gotti. That too, but my n***a send hits like Gotti. It's a rap like them things on the head of a Saudi.

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1: 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Just Incredible here on Hot 97.5. You know the vibes, man. Counting down the 20 biggest songs of the week. Thank you for listening. Mm-hmm. All right, check this out. Back in 2018, Beyonce had what's considered to be one of the biggest Coachella performances of all time, right? Yep. And that performance later became her iconic homecoming film. If you haven't seen it, I suggest you do so, like, tonight. Mm-hmm. All right, where's Audio Rock? It's on Netflix, right?
6: Yeah, Netflix it is.
1: It's great, man. You know, everything Beyonce does, legendary, all right? Mm-hmm. Look, checking in for the next song on the countdown, we have Beyonce with Morning Dew. Here we go.
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0: That's right. I'm just incredible, counting down the top 20 songs of the week. Okay, fun fact. Phoenix Flexen reportedly walked around using a British accent for months while working on his new 80s-inspired musical direction. Yo, dog, it paid off because this song is blowing up. Here's Phoenix Flexen with Rubbers right here with me, Justin Credible, on Hot 97.5.
1: Get into it.
2: Here's number 8.
1: Yeah.

0: You know it. Broadcasting live from Las Vegas. I'm just incredible. This is the top 20 celebrity countdown. How we feeling, baby? All right, let's do a quick recap for everybody just tuning in, because the countdown's been crazy so far today.
1: Yep.
0: And the chart and the race for number one is getting really serious.
1: Mm-hmm.
0: All right, Audio Rock, let's run it back. What are the last few songs we played on the countdown, bro?
1: All right, Justin, so we have Morning Dew with Beyonce at number 9.
0: That's my joint right there.
1: Facts. And we've got Rubbers by Phoenix Flexin at number 8.
0: I could definitely see these records making some moves, Vegas. All right, but now let's keep it going.
1: Mm-hmm.
0: Tyla has been bringing that global energy all year, all right? This next one is another record that shows why her sound connects everywhere. Here's Tyla with Is It Love? Here we go.
2: Number 7.

0: You know it. I'm just incredible here on Hot 97.5 for the top 20 celebrity countdown. Now check this out. The song One Dance became Drake's first number one single as a lead artist on the Billboard Hot 100. And since then, he's gone on to earn more Hot 100 entries than any other artist in chart history. Crazy. I mean, this guy doesn't miss. Okay, up next on the countdown, here's Drake with Janice Shut the F Up. Let's do it.
1: Turn up. This is song number 6. Let's get it.

0: 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Drop that.
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12: 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If you're just tuning in, I'm Justin Credible, counting down the 20 biggest songs in the country. And we're officially down to our final five. Let's go, Las Vegas! J. Cole is back in his bag, giving us one of those songs that makes you listen to every single word. All my J. Cole fans, make sure you check out the Fall Off Tour coming to Vegas very soon. You gotta be there, baby. Okay, let's get into it. This is J. Cole with Legacy.
11: You know what time it is.
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0: 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Every week we bring you a special celebrity co-host to the Hot 97.5 studios to join me for the top 20 celebrity countdown. Joining me this week, my dog, LA's very own Ty Dolla $ign is in the building.
1: Come on. I'm changing my name to Big Motion, man. I'm retiring to the Ty Dolla $ign, and I'm changing my name to Big Motion because that's all we have. You know what I'm saying?
0: Originally, how did you get the name Ty Dolla $ign?
1: I got the name Ty Dolla $ign because my actual name is Tyrone, and I was getting money, you know what I'm saying? Just like I still am.
0: Ain't nothing changed, baby.
1: Exactly.
0: All right, you're stranded on an island, Ty. You can only take three things with you.
1: Yeah.
0: Three things. That's all could come with you. What you bringing, man?
1: Stranded on the island, I only get three things.
0: Yeah, man.
1: I'm going to take some seeds to grow some, you know what I'm saying?
0: Yeah, yeah, yeah.
1: Some relaxation. I'm going to take... This is a hard three, bro.
0: Tough one, huh?
1: Yeah. Probably just a laptop and a speaker. And then from there, I can figure it out. I could record through the laptop somehow. I'll figure it out, you know?
0: Yeah, man.
1: I definitely got to have my recording tools.
0: You got
1: to... Something to relax to.
0: I got my brother, Ty Dolla $ign, on the show. I'm just incredible. This is the top 20 celebrity countdown, if you're just tuning in. Ty, how you feeling at this moment, man?
1: I feel amazing, man, just to connect with the people out here.
0: Let's go into the catalog, man. I seen you, your performances, man.
1: Yeah.
0: I got to play that Paranoid, man.
1: Come on, let's go.
0: It's only right, man. Introduce that one for the city.
1: What's up? It's your boy, Ty Dolla $ign. You already know this one right here. It's Paranoid. Paranoid, Ty Dolla $ign, DJ Mustard. Let's get it.
0: Vegas, let's do it. This is a nice bonus cut right here. Gonna drop it on y'all, and then the countdown continues right after this. Let's go.

0: All right, keeping the countdown going. Let's talk about some Queen energy. Here's something you might not know. Young Miami, one half of the City Girls, recorded vocals for Drake's In My Feelings without even knowing the song's title.
1: Crazy.
0: Crazy. They actually had to listen through the album Drake dropped, Scorpion, to figure out which record they landed on. Go back and listen. You'll hear the City Girls. They're all inside the song In My Feelings. Classic right there. Hey, look, and now Young Miami has the song of the summer, y'all. Here's Young Miami with Spend That. Up next with me, Justin Credible, here on

0: All right, I'm Justin Credible on Hot 97.5. This is the Top 20 Celebrity Countdown. Okay, we're now down to the final three biggest songs in the country. All right, nostalgia trigger warning. Before Drake became one of the biggest artists in music, he played Jimmy Brooks on Degrassi for 7 seasons. From Canadian television to taking over the music charts. That's a crazy run. Up next on the countdown, we have Drake with Shebang off his Iceman album. Let's get into it. I'm Justin Credible. Here we go.
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0: right, just one song left before I reveal the number one song in the country.
1: Sheesh.
0: Hey, and this next song on the countdown is pure global energy. Yo, Audio Rock, we've watched this song climb from number 20 to song number 2.
1: Facts.
0: Shakira and Burna Boy linked for this heavy global record for the World Cup, right?
1: Mm-hmm.
0: And it's still carrying the torch as one of the biggest songs in the country.
1: Facts.
0: Here is Shakira and Burna Boy with Daya Daya at song number 2. You know what that means.
1: Mm-hmm.
0: The number one song is up next. Let's go.
2: 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Yo, turn it up.

0: right, Vegas, we made it. Your number one song this week on Hot 97.5 is getting ready to drop, okay? I'm just incredible. This is the Top 20 Celebrity Countdown. Why do we call it the Top 20 Celebrity Countdown? Because today I had all the celebs hanging with me.
1: Facts.
0: Shout out to Ty Dolla $ign and Wale for pulling up. Audio Rock, I appreciate you, big dog. Are we
1: you
0: ready for song
1: it.
0: Number one?
1: Yes, sir.
0: All right, Stacey, let us get a drum roll real quick, big dog. All right, check this out. Before Ariana Grande became one of the biggest pop stars in the world, she made her Broadway debut at just 15 years old.
1: Sheesh.
0: Now she's back on top with another record that hits right in the feelings. Your number one song in the country this week, here's Ariana Grande with Hate That I Made You Love Me. Here we go.
2: Hey, yo!
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0: song number one, Ariana Grande with Hate That I Made You Love Me. Come on, fam. Mm-hmm. Ariana for the number one spot. Look at
1: crazy.
0: That. All right, it's a wrap for this week's Hot 97.5 Top 20 Celebrity Countdown. And man, we had an all-star lineup this week, right?
1: Sure did, sure did.
0: Huge shout out to both of my special guests, Wale and Ty Dolla $ign. Mm-hmm. Make sure y'all stream Wale's latest album, Everything Is A Lot.
1: Yep.
0: And check out Ty's new project as well, Girls Music Volume 1. Both are out right now. I'm just incredible. Thank you for locking in from Las Vegas to everywhere around the world. We'll catch you next week, okay? Peace and love, y'all.
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2: 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I turned on the TV. I seen a commercial on my TV. He got billboards up everywhere. You can't get away from him. He on the sides of buses. He's everywhere. Now he's sponsoring stuff. You seen it coming down the timeline. Can't get away from him. We get it. Then the guy on the radio, I really hate him. His voice is irritating. It drives me crazy. I be driving, I be trying to snatch the radio out the car when he come on. He irritates me. Then my kids, he got my kids in it. My kids walking around talking about they gonna bite me. Then my dog, looking at him funny like, I'm ready to get rid of you too. Get away from me. Please deliver this message to Top Dog. Tell him whatever point you was trying to prove, you proved it. If you get into an accident, that's who you call.
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It's gonna blow your mind. 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

0: This is the station blown off the most sold out Usher and Chris Brown tickets. Alicia Burden, James Calhoun, Donna Castro, Andrea Davis, Sandra Diaz, Sonia Smith, Stephanie Taylor, Myra Anderson, Jay Carroll, Tara Taylor, Raven Gordon, Xavier Hernandez, Larissa Horn, Patricia Washington. Woo. Oh yeah, they're all on the list going to the sold out R&B tour with Usher and Chris Brown.
1: Thank you so much.
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Yo, it's a holiday weekend, but come Monday morning, listen, you gotta tune in. 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We got something crazy on Monday morning, okay? 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
14: 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You can't get away from him. 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Now he's sponsoring stuff. You seen it coming down the timeline. Can't get away from him. We get it. than the guy on the radio. I really hate him. 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It drives me crazy. 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He irritates me. Then my kids. 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My kids walking around talking about they gonna bite me. Then my dog. 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Please deliver this message to Top Dog. 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
1: God knows. 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Reincarnated. I was stargazing. 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

catch rush to sit in the house. 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
16: You know who I can't stand? I can't stand Top Dog. Every time I turn on the radio, I hear him. Now he's on TV. I turned on the TV. I seen a commercial on my TV. He got billboards up everywhere. You can't get away from him. He on the sides of buses. He's everywhere. Now he's sponsoring stuff. You seen it coming down the timeline. Can't get away from him. We get it. Then the guy on the radio, I really hate him. His voice is irritating. It drives me crazy. I be driving, I be trying to snatch the radio out the car when he come on. He irritates me. Then my kids, he got my kids in it. My kids walking around talking about they gonna bite me. Then my dog, looking at him funny like, I'm ready to get rid of you too. Get away from me. Please deliver this message to Top Dog. Tell him whatever point you was trying to prove, you proved it. If you get into an accident, that's who you call. Top Dog Law.
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Yo, it's a holiday weekend, but come Monday morning, listen, you gotta tune in. It's gonna blow your mind. We got something crazy on Monday morning, okay? Enjoy your holiday weekend, and on Monday morning, tap in. You're gonna be like, what?

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0: Labor Day weekend. DJ Mark's in the mix. It's Juicy Lou. It's a Mojo Brooks weekend. He's back at Venetian September 19th. Win free tickets before 3 p.m. Also, tune in Monday morning. We have your way in for Cypress Hill and Pool for September 26th. Also, Schoolboy Q, Brooklyn Bowl, October 17th. Of course, tonight, Usher Chris Brown, Allegiant Stadium. Huge shout out to everyone going, everyone who won tickets with us. We gave away so many tickets. If you didn't know, there is a third show, September 18th. We have your way in for that as well, Monday morning at 6 a.m.
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0: Labor Day mixed weekend. Mark's in the mix. It's Juicy Lou. It's a Mojo Brooks weekend. He's at Venetian on September 19th. Win free tickets before 2:30.
1: Yes, I hear you. Oh, yes. I was just tuning in. I was wondering, are you guys still giving out the Chris Brown tickets today or no?
0: No, not today.
1: Okay. You guys don't have them for September 18th coming up?
0: So we'll have tickets for the 18th show starting Monday morning.
1: Okay, perfect. Thank you.
0: So you're not going to go tonight or tomorrow?
1: No.
0: You're going to try to win the tickets on Monday?
1: Yeah, due to work schedules and stuff, I have to wait. Okay, thank you. Bye-bye.
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19: You know who I can't stand? I can't stand Top Dog. Every time I turn on the radio, I hear now he's on TV. 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He got billboards up everywhere. 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He on the sides of buses. 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Now he's sponsoring stuff. 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His voice is irritating. 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He irritates me. 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Get away from me.

0: 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Your Labor Day weekend just went out of pocket. 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

0: Friday Mix Weekend, DJ Mark's in the mix. It's Juicy Lou. Mojo Brooks Weekend, he's at Venetian September 19th. If you want to go, call her 19 at 702-320-5834. Also, happy birthday to Beyonce. She turned 45 yesterday. Jay-Z actually has two shows in London. He paused his show last night to wish her a happy birthday. She was there at the concert. Jay-Z is celebrating 30 years of Reasonable Doubt, his first album, and 25 years of Blueprint. His second show in London is tonight. Let's get you in for Mojo Brooks, Venetian, September 19th, caller 19.
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0: my caller, please?
1: What do you have planned for today?
0: I'm doing nothing. Looking at houses in Vegas.
1: You're not going to see Usher tonight?
0: No, I'm going to the 18th.
1: Oh, okay. You're going to the third show.
0: Yeah.
1: Monica, I got you in for Mojo Brooks for the 19th.
0: Thank you. I forgot.
1: You're going to have a busy weekend.
0: Yes.
1: Thanks for calling Mojo Brooks at Venetian on the 19th.
0: Okay.
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0: This is the station blowing off the most sold out Usher and Chris Brown tickets. Alicia Burden, James Calhoun, Donna Castro, Andrea Davis, Sandra Diaz, Sonia Smith, Stephanie Taylor, Myra Anderson, Jay Carroll, Tower Taylor, Raven Gordon, Xavier Hernandez, Larissa Horn, Letitia Washington. Woo. Oh yeah, they're all on the list going to the sold out R&B tour with Usher and Chris Brown.
1: Thank you so much.
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0: Brooks Weekend. DJ Sleep in the Mix. It's Juicy Lou. Hope you're enjoying your Saturday afternoon. Mojo Brooks back at Venetian. September 19th. Win tickets all this weekend. Also tune in Monday morning. We're getting you in for Cypress Hill. They're at M Pool September 26th. Plus Schoolboy Q at Brooklyn Bowl October 17th. And then of course tonight, Usher and Chris Brown. Huge shout out to all our winners. We gave away so many tickets. And of course there is a third show September 18th. We have your way in for that as well. Tune in Monday morning at 6 a.m.
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cannot believe it's tonight. Usher and Chris Brown, right across the street, Allegiant Stadium. Huge shout out to everyone who won tickets with us. We blew out so many tickets, and we've been talking about the concert for so long. There is a third show on September 18th. They added the state a few weeks after these went on sale. We do have your way in for September 18th as well. So don't be upset if you're not going this weekend. More chances Monday morning. Also, Usher got his own wax figure at Madame Tussauds right here in Vegas at Venetian. It was unveiled on Thursday, and Usher was actually there. It looks exactly like him. You know how sometimes the figures don't look like the celebrities at all? You can see it on our Instagram and Facebook. Happy Labor Day weekend. Sleep in the Mix. It's Juicy Lou. Mojo Brooks Weekend. Venetian for September 19th. More tickets.

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It's DJ Sleep. 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Mojo Brooks is bringing his out-of-pocket tour to Las Vegas, Saturday, September 19th at the Palazzo Theater inside the Venetian Resort. And yeah, it's sold out. 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

0: DJ Sleep in the Mix. It's Juicy Lou. It's a Mojo Brooks weekend. He's back at Venetian September 19th. Win tickets all weekend. More tickets after 5 p.m. Also tune in Monday morning. Of course, Usher and Chris Brown is tonight and tomorrow. There is a third show on the 18th. Win tickets Monday morning at 6 a.m. Also getting you in for Cypress Hill at M Pool on Monday and Schoolboy Q Brooklyn Bowl for October 17th.
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